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1: It's 5 o'clock in the morning, while waiting at the bus station. At hand is a postcard pleading. It's my cousin, name of Bakar, claiming he will afford a cargo, but wants me to buy him the car, though.
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0: 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That's a life, Bungardia, father. And the Kubaha sounds sound, John Taylor Jerry.
1: I am
0: the life. Get a wood in Jankara, Jerry Jankara. The young Finbutom, but Charn in Cowry. Oh, but Charn in Cowry, the young one at Chocho, but Mapu Fario. Lele, Lele, Juma Babu Yard, dignity cow party. Lele, Lele, Juma Babu, and a fairy bend the Billy Fadis. Lele, Alcali, come on, we'll let us sing Alcali by Lawa.
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